0: Yeah, Third Floor Command. We got a primary search, we have an old where. We got water on the fire.
1: Got water on the fire, primary. Just that.

0: Yeah, I'm very positive.
1: Okay.
0: Sorry, Matt.
1: I'm sorry. I'm sorry. I'm sorry. I'm sorry. I'm sorry. I'm sorry. I'm sorry. I'm sorry. I'm sorry. I'm sorry. I'm sorry. I'm sorry. I'm sorry. I'm sorry. I'm sorry. I'm sorry. I'm sorry. I'm sorry. I'm sorry. I'm sorry. I'm sorry. I'm sorry. I'm sorry. I'm sorry. I'm sorry. I'm sorry. I'm sorry. I'm sorry. I'm sorry. I'm sorry. I'm sorry. I'm sorry. I'm sorry. I'm sorry. I'm sorry. I'm sorry. I'm sorry. I'm sorry. I'm sorry. I'm sorry. I'm sorry. I'm sorry. I'm sorry. I'm sorry. I'm sorry. I'm sorry. I'm sorry. I'm sorry. I'm sorry. I'm sorry. I'm sorry. I'm sorry. I

0: another ambulance. I give you a vehicle.
1: Okay,
0: all
1: right.
2: Roger 1375, 1 single.

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0: 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Tango. Fire map 5, 0, 8, 1. 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
1: 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We're going to be on the right.

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0: Rider 13, from Green Problem, 21910 West Road, Cross P. Mason Road. Dispatch to terminal 6002.
1: 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Thank you for regarding coming traffic.

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0: Boulevard, Cardiac Court, Sellers Road, near Sheridan Street, and off Newdale Road, 1951.
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Heavy Utility 71, Engine 78, South Montgomery County Engine 6. 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North State Highway 99 westbound and East Hardy Road at 2001. Heavy Utility 71, Engine 78, South Montgomery, County Engine 6. 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North State Highway 99 westbound and East Hardy Road at 2001.

Engine 72, Booster 76, Grass Fire, 4627, Deer Point Drive, at Fox Hollow Boulevard 2002. Engine 72, Booster 76, Grass Fire, 4627, Deer Point Drive, at Fox Hollow Boulevard 2002.

72, Booster 76, you're responding for a possible tree on fire or transformer. They are unsure.

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So we're after the Entrapment. 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

0: law enforcement on location, two vehicle MVA. It's going to be southbound feeder right before the turn. Have a female patient in the vehicle complaining of shoulder pain.
1: Meager. I'm going to receive

this call stated that they will not be running this call, that South Montgomery County is running it, because they think it's north of the creek. You advise whenever you make location.

0: that the entire 99 West Valley is shut down for this.
1: Okay, law enforcement.

0: but there's no location. It appears to be part of the creek.
1: Tower 70 on scene, are we able to disregard the rest of the rescue bot?
0: South County's on location. Yeah, I may talk to them. They're just arriving as well.
1: All incoming units to the entrapment North Freeway, you can disregard a response. 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

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Walgreens 249, 13746 State Highway 249, near North Houston, Rockland Road and Dead End, 2028.

District 20, Ladder 23, Rescue 24. Motor vehicle incident. State Highway 249 and Jones Road. At 2030, District 20, Ladder 23, Rescue 24. Motor vehicle incident. State Highway 249 and Jones Road. At 2030.

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1: District 10, we're getting multiple calls. I'm just trying to verify. 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
0: Yes, ma'am. I'm trying to

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Birchway Perry Road Apartments, 13611 Perry Road, at Fairlane Meadows Drive 2100. Ladder 23, fire alarm. Birchway Perry Road Apartments, 13611 Perry Road, at Fairlane Meadows Drive 2100.

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0: 78 Gulf, SLRC. Ladder 23, northbound here, broken, can you repeat?
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Cross Street near North Shore Drive. Windermere Lake Subdivision, this access turn in is 6 South at 4 Ocean.

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Engine 78, heavy utility 70. Motor vehicle incident. North I-45 southbound and North Springs Dubner ramp. At 2119. Engine 78, heavy utility 70. Motor vehicle incident. North I-45 southbound and North Springs Dubner ramp. At 2119.

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Grand Mason Subdivision.

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0: Yeah,
1: we went southbound on the main lanes, northbound on the main lanes, and southbound on the front road. We found nothing. It's going to be unfound, but we're going to be back in service.
0: Is that area you're going to enter here? And

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Meet law enforcement on scene. 11720 State Highway 249. Here, Washington and Dufferin, Willow Avenue, 2139.

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Electrical hazard. 1059. 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

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Luke's directions here, Texas Children's PMC, Hotel 110, 4A, Manhattan, Mackle.

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1: Unit number 3822, Severn Stock Hills Apartment, 5619 Aldine Becker Road, near Galbert Drive and Lee Road, 2337.

Ladder 84, fire alarm, T-Jeff Learning Center, 15651 North Freeway, near Paradex exit southbound 45 and Ritchie entrance southbound 45, 2341.

medical call, Humble Police Department, 310 South Center Avenue, here, West Main Street Township, 2344.

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Medic 97, respiratory, unit number 3303, REI, Ralston, 14809 Ralston Road, near John Ralston Road and North San Houston Parkway East, 0006.

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Peoria, Cross Street, Conner School Lane, and West Davis Street. Map 1, 5, 7, Sierra. Respond on CFD 2.

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Charmin Road and Beltway, eastbound LAX to ramp, 0101.

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balloons, cardiogenic shock, GCS had 3, intubated. Blood pressure 118 over 71 on the ART line. Rate 62, respiration 14 on the vent, O2 test 98%. Just have an Impella in place. She's got an ART line, a Swan right IJ, left groin Impella, receiving heparin, levofed, amiodarone, epi, Dilaudid, insulin, propofol, and vasopressin. 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

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Cross 3 North State Highway 6. Perry Canary Park.

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1: Highway 6, Pop Street, North State Highway 6, Canary Park. Dispatch to terminal 29 Delta 2 Mary.

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Unit number 504. Need law enforcement on scene. 40,000 East X Freeway. Here. Old Humble Road and Humble Road East X northbound ramp. 0342.

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0: 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Hey,
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At 2920 Road and State Highway 99 to 2920 Road Ramp 0551. 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Seizures. 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North Grand Parkway West. At 2920 Road and State Highway 99 to 2920 Road Ramp 0551.

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0: 3398, MRN 3838-1063. He'll be picking up a 77-year-old female, approximately 78 kilos, with a femur fracture from a fall. QCS is 14, blood pressure 126 over 51, heart rate of 71, respirations 13, O2 96% on room air. Normal saline is infusing. Picking up out of El Campo Memorial, ER 5, going to Herman Cady, ER.
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Pregnancy problems. 111119 Sequel Way Boulevard, Cross Street Jones Road, Aria at Sequel Way Apartment. Dispatch to turn in 24 Delta 1 Adams.

0: 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Ladder 23. Engine 25. Structure fire. Apartments. Wellington Park Apartments. 9100. Mills Road. At 1960 Road West 0648. District 20. Ladder 23. Engine 20. 5. 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Apartments. Wellington Park Apartments. 9100. Mills Road. At 1960 Road West 0648. Engine 22. 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Apartments. Wellington Park Apartments. 9100. Mills Road. At 1960 Road West 0648. Engine 22. Structure fire. Apartments. Wellington Park Apartments. 9100. Mills Road. At 1960 Road West 0648. Engine 11. 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At Champions Glen Drive 0649. Engine 11. Fire alarm. 14123. Glen Green Lane. At Champions Glen Drive 0649.
1: 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Cross Street, Malcolm Road Drive.
2: It's a light structure at Wellington Park. It's reported to be smoke coming from a vehicle.

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1: 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We got nothing shown. We'll be out investigating.
0: 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Nothing shown investigating.
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Injured person from April. 819. Vista Bend Drive. At Landview Drive 0712.

0: 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Fire alarm. 17802. 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
1: We're going to remain on location here for a few minutes until law enforcement wraps up, and then call District 4. 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

9/11, fire alarm, 16823 West Road, Cross Street, Queenston Boulevard, Paragon Middle School. Dispatch determined in 52 Charlie Montana.

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0: 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You have Medic 40 awaiting law enforcement on Johnson Road. They advise that they will be giving the driver a courtesy ride back to their house.
1: District 4, see you, thanks.

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Map 1, 5, 7, Kilo, Fire Map 5, 0, 8, 2, Delta 1, respond on MedTac 1.

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Tower 9, fire alarm, 15911 Cumberland Rapids Drive, cross street Hickory Downside. Bear Creek subdivision is at the terminus 52 Bravo 1 Sam.

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You have 290 and North Eldridge Parkway at 0901. Engine 101, assist law enforcement with blocking. You have 290 and North Eldridge Parkway at 0901.

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Assist law enforcement with blocking. US 290 and North Eldridge Parkway. At 0903. Engine 101, engine 101. Assist law enforcement with blocking. US 290 and North Eldridge Parkway. At 0903.

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We're attempting to contact the premise now, being transferred to emergency maintenance.

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Ladder 84, fire alarm, 4303 Highland Park, near Dead End and Silver Glen Estates Drive, 0952.

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Respond on EMS 2.

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Commercial building fire. 25330 Northwest Freeway. 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

0: 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Commercial building fire. 17202 Quay Road. Cross Street Pine Forest Place. Dispatch to Terminal 69 Echo 3.
1: Green, 1020, show at 530, you just heard.

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Dispatch to terminate 69 Echo 3.

District 30 North. I'm on location of a medium-sized two-story single-family residence. I got asked to show up from the exterior. District 30 will be establishing Vintage Creek Command. We'll be investigating. District 30 in command, nothing showing, not investigating.

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1: Interrogator 4.
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2: 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Unit 103, Cross Street. Sergeant at Holcomb Boulevard and Oak Stream Drive. Map 187, Kilo. Fire map 50.
1: Hey, north, north, north, north, north, north, north, north, north, north, north, north, north, north, north, north, north, north, north, north, north, north, north, north, north, north, north, north, north, north, north, north, north, north, north, north, north, north, north, north, north, north, north, north, north, north, north, north, north, north, north, north, north, north, north, north, north, north, north, north, north, north, north, north, north, north, north, north, north, north, north, north, north, north, north, north, north, north, north, north, north, north, north, north, north, north, north, north, north, north, north, north, north, north, north, north, north, north, north, north, north, north, north, north, north, north, north, north, north, north, north, north, north, north, north, north, north, north, north, north, north, north, north, north, north, north, north, north, north, north, north, north, north, north, north, north, north, north, north, north, north, north, north, north, north, north, north, north, north, north, north, north, north, north, north, north, north, north, north, north, north, north, north, north, north, north, north, north, north, north, north, north, north, north, north, north, north, north, north, north, north, north, north, north, north, north, north

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1: Affirmative. 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

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Come here, guys. Northbound, this is a full box. 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
1: Engine 5, fire call, 2301 North Fraser Street, the Pines at Fraser Apartments, Cross Street, Hildred Avenue, and Drennan Road, map 1, 5, 7, Romeo, respond on CFD 2.
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1: 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The temperature started to drop on the wall. The last part was broken.
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0: 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Since they fired the Phantom, I'm getting more smoke from that Bravo Charlie 4. Can you confirm if we got the fire out on the exterior, or excuse me, interior?
1: We have on 1st Division fire extinguishment. We're not seeing any extension from the 1st to the 2nd.
0: You're going around to the Charlie Bravo corner to go ahead and pull that siding. That's probably where the last bit might be hiding.

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0: 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Gas leak. 301. Wells Fargo Drive. At Overland Trail 1047. Engine 61. Gas leak. 301. Wells Fargo Drive. At Overland Trail 1047.
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1: 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Medic 101, engine 101, motor vehicle incident, 7-11, 11,510, 529 Road, at Jones Road in Northwinds Drive 1048.

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Unconscious person. 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Cornerstone Park Drive. At Bamo North Houston Road 1139. 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Cornerstone Park Drive. At Bamo North Houston Road 1139.

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Injured person from A-Fall. 2406, Gold Spring Lane. At Spring Fork Drive 1144. Ladder 74. Injured person from A-Fall. 2406, Gold Spring Lane. At Spring Fork Drive 1144.

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Ladder 74, respiratory, 2407, Sutton Hollow Court, at Wedgwood Cliff Way 1154. Ladder 74, respiratory, 2407, Sutton Hollow Court, at Wedgwood Cliff Way 1154.

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1: 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What's it looking like there at the Vet Center?
2: 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Looks pretty clear up in the Woodlands area right now.
1: The Woodlands are clear. I was just worried about the Vet Center. 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

0: 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Structure fire. 17023 Great Grand Drive. Cross Street Station Drive. Westland Subdivision. Dispatch to Terminal 69 Echo 16.
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Map 157 Sierra. 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Respond on Medpack 1.

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Service call urgent. South Pine Lake Road, Cross Street, Highway 105 West, and Pine Terrace Drive, Map 1, 5, 4, Bravo. Respond on CFD 2.

0: Sir, it's calling northbound. Steam from the shower.
1: Fleet 302, steam from the shower.

Power 70, Heavy Utility 70. Unconscious person. North State Highway 99 westbound and Mossy Oaks Road. At 12:51. Power 70, Heavy Utility 70. Unconscious person. North State Highway 99 westbound and Mossy Oaks Road. At 12:51.

0: Engine 72. Unconscious person. North State Highway 99 eastbound and Mossy Oaks Road. At 12:54. Engine 72. Unconscious person. North State Highway 99 eastbound and Mossy Oaks Road. At 12:54.
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1: 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You try to call back, see if we can get a better location.
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Heart problem. 1200 North Loop 336 West. Whispering Oaks Apartment. Unit 42. Cross Street. Plantation Drive. And Interstate 45 North Northbound. On ramp to North Loop 336 West. Map 1, 5, 7, Quebec. Fire map 5, 0, 8, 1, Bravo, 2. 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

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Engine 122, Engine 121, Engine 82, Tanker 81, and Battalion 81. Pre-alert structure fire, 16267 Westwood Drive, Cross Street, North Westwood Drive, Map 2, 5, 4, Charlie, respond on FD5.

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0: using your phone, so it is currently showing as a southbound meter.
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Map 2, 4, 6, Tango, Fire Map 4, 4, 7, 2, Bravo, 2, respond on FD4.

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0: 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Engine 113 fire pump.
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0: 249 Beltway eastbound and Grantham westbound Beltway. Affirmative. Parkway east turn ramp, 1436.

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0: 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First party caller from White Knight Consultants says.
1: 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Assist a citizen. 23006 Ellison Street at Fox Hollow Boulevard 1442. Engine 72. Assist a citizen. 23006 Elephant Walk Street at Fox Hollow Boulevard 1442.

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At Cypress Wiki Yard to SB State Highway 249 Ramp 1443. Ladder 23, fire alarm. Discovery at Mandolin Apartments, 19401, Town Ball Parkway. At Cypress Wiki Yard to SB State Highway 249 Ramp 1443.

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Unit number 814, 8 half Casita Pie. 238 half Casita Road, here. South Houston Avenue at Martin Hart, 1449.

Italian 80, MDI, with rollover. West State Highway 99 south of Cinco Ranch Boulevard. MDI, with rollover. West State Highway 99 south of Cinco Ranch Boulevard. Time of 14:52.

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1: Well, he's
0: driving
1: like an unit on emergency at this time.
0: Rescue 1-4-1-1-1-8.
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Well, I should say 36, 36, 36, 36, 36, 36, 36, 36, 36, 36, 36, 36, 36, 36, 36, 36, 36, 36, 36, 36, 36, 36, 36, 36, 36, 36, 36, 36, 36, 36, 36, 36, 36, 36, 36, 36, 36, 36, 36, 36, 36, 36, 36, 36, 36, 36, 36, 36, 36, 36, 36, 36, 36, 36, 36, 36, 36, 36, 36, 36, 36, 36, 36, 36, 36, 36, 36, 36, 36, 36, 36, 36, 36, 36, 36, 36, 36, 36, 36, 36, 36, 36, 36, 36, 36, 36, 36, 36, 36, 36, 36, 36, 36, 36, 36, 36, 36, 36, 36, 36, 36, 36, 36, 36, 36, 36, 36, 36, 36, 36, 36, 36, 36, 36, 36, 36, 36, 36, 36, 36, 36, 36, 36, 36,

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Fire alarm. 20510 West Road, Cross Street, Fire Road, Credit Union. Dispatch determined in 52 Charlie 3 George.

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Just the road in Beltway West, on Mesa Exit Ramp, 1504.

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1: Cross Street, 7th Road Drive. 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

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Edvino Ridge Lane 1515. 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Edvino Ridge Lane 1515.

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0: Yeah,
2: yeah,
0: yeah, yeah, yeah, yeah, yeah, yeah, yeah, yeah, yeah, yeah, yeah, yeah, yeah, yeah, yeah, yeah, yeah, yeah, yeah, yeah, yeah, yeah, yeah, yeah, yeah, yeah, yeah, yeah, yeah, yeah, yeah, yeah, yeah, yeah, yeah, yeah, yeah, yeah, yeah, yeah, yeah, yeah, yeah, yeah, yeah, yeah, yeah, yeah, yeah, yeah, yeah, yeah, yeah, yeah, yeah, yeah, yeah, yeah, yeah, yeah, yeah, yeah, yeah, yeah, yeah, yeah, yeah, yeah, yeah, yeah, yeah, yeah, yeah, yeah, yeah, yeah, yeah, yeah, yeah, yeah, yeah, yeah, yeah, yeah, yeah, yeah, yeah, yeah, yeah, yeah

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0: 这里接着先。Yes, on location. Two vehicles, moderate. We're investigating.
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2: Locate the outside fire. It's going to be a single wall, smoldering.
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0: 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Engine 11, a First Day citizen, Greenwood Forest Drive and 1960 Road West, at 1657.
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1: 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Here's the weather that's in the house. We'll be remaining on scene waiting for another one.
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0: 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They advise if you need it closer, you know, medic 40 is closer.
1: Engine 11, was there damage to the hydrant or is it just being flushed? It's being flushed because we've got a crew working on the main.
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Landed at Assault New Denver Road. 1726. Charlie 1 Sam.

0: Ninja Center 1 northbound. 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

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At Naughty Forest Drive 1743. Rider said. Unconscious person. 24714. Milton Wood Street. At Naughty Forest Drive 1743.

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Lift assist. 230. East North Hill Drive. At East Charles Circle 1747. Engine 71. Lift assist. 230. East North Hill Drive. At East Charles Circle 1747.

0: 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Outside fire. Small. Southwell Park. 27419. Nelson Street. At Avenue D 1749. Engine 78. Outside fire. Small. Southwell Park. 27419. Nelson Street. At Avenue D 1749.
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1: 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The student was located across from the basketball court.

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0: 11 District Medic 22 responding to 45 Northbound Cedar at the Cloverleaf of Lakewood Lens. It's a white car versus a bicycle, one patient with a bloody elbow. It's directly underneath the Cloverleaf.
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1: Aircom 16, we have made it to the gas station off Calvary right before Branch Road. No vehicle in the ditch. We're going to proceed eastbound on Calvary and past Station 96 to attempt to locate a vehicle in the ditch.
2: Oh, 28, Charlie 5, Yonge.

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0: 1991, and no problem. Stage for law enforcement sunset, east of North Sand, Zero Cutsu Road, near North Beltway, east of Delwood Terrace Drive, 1820.
1: State Highway 6, County Light Department. Dispatch to terminal 29 Bravo, 5 units.

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1: Response. This road is becoming very congested with the traffic blocking due to the incident. Distance would be

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Dispatch determined in 29 Robber 1.

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Cross Street, Westminster Manor Drive. Bridge Creek Subdivision.

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Need a weather check for Columbus Community Hotel 309er for scene response.

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Injured person from A Fall. 25,414. Holly Bush Lane. At Deer Valley Drive 1837. Engine 71. Injured person from A Fall. 25,414. Holly Bush Lane. At Deer Valley Drive 1837.

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